0: recreate and relate and create more time.
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1: Ma chère mademoiselle, it is with deepest pride and greatest pleasure that we welcome you tonight. And now, we invite you to relax. Let us pull up a chair as the dining room proudly presents your dinner.
2: 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Tie your napkin round your neck, Sherry, and we'll provide the rest.

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Most days, we just lay around the castle. Flabby, fat, and lazy.

0: It's gonna stick during my solo, but it's all good. All right, let's do it.
1: If you was a real musician, it wouldn't matter if your keys stuck, man. You'll need keys.
2: You'll need keys.
1: I mean, not really, really, really music.

0: what would you do?
1: What if I told you that I lied from the start, that I don't actually have a master's in modern art? What if I told you that I can't stand your mom, that I think your brother's hot and your sister?

What if I told you that I set your car on fire, cause you didn't react when I slashed all your tires? What if I say I never went to that shrink, cause I solved all my problems by poisoning your drink? I didn't say I did, so don't think I would do. But since I did do, well, I guess you're through.

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Use a smart opener for the group. Ignore the lady at first. If they are men, focus your attention on them. Make a little joke on a cute smile so that everybody laughs.

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Make yourself attractive for her. And then isolate her from the group. Say, I have to show you something really cool. Follow me, please. If she has shown interest in you, then ask her for a kiss right up.

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But let me tell you, it became fresh and new. It happened to Angela. I had to take that long last mile and come home alone. 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I said, don't

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Behind secret doors in all of us, some of us do know about trust, and some of us are destined to walk in dust.

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She's an actress on a mission. Take a look at her disguise. Violently, I see the ears rubbing away at her soul. But with a dollar to support, what can you do? She moves in a world that is all her own, like a panther roaming all alone. On the stage, she wears masquerading eyes.